0: maybe an isolated evening shower or thunderstorm, then partly cloudy through the overnight, middle to upper 70s, southwest winds at 5 to 15. Partly sunny with isolated afternoon showers or thunderstorms, 90 to 94 degrees on Friday. Friday night, partly cloudy, 75 to 79. Partly sunny, afternoon showers and thunderstorms, 89 to 93 on Saturday. 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I'm Precision Weather Meteorologist Russ Farley for St. Augustine's local news.
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0: isolated showers or thunderstorms, and it's partly cloudy as we step through the overnight hours, 74 to 78 degrees. Southwest winds at 5 to 15, partly sunny with isolated showers or thunderstorms, 90 to 94 Friday afternoon. Friday night, partly cloudy, middle to upper 70s. Saturday, partly sunny, afternoon showers and thunderstorms, 89 to 93. 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I'm Precision Weather Meteorologist Russ Murley for St. Augustine's local news.
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1: It may be an isolated evening shower or thunderstorm, then partly cloudy through the overnight, middle to upper 70s, southwest winds at 5 to 15. Partly sunny with isolated afternoon showers or thunderstorms, 90 to 94 degrees on Friday. Friday night, partly cloudy, 75 to 79. Partly sunny, afternoon showers and thunderstorms, 89 to 93 on Saturday. 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I'm Precision Weather Meteorologist Russ Marley for St. Augustine's local news.
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0: Isolated showers or thunderstorms, and it's partly cloudy as we step through the overnight hours, 74 to 78 degrees. Southwest winds at 5 to 15, partly sunny with isolated showers or thunderstorms, 90 to 94 Friday afternoon. Friday night, partly cloudy, middle to upper 70s. Saturday, partly sunny, afternoon showers and thunderstorms, 89 to 93. 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I'm Precision Weather Meteorologist Russ Murley for St. Augustine's local news.
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0: Maybe an isolated evening shower or thunderstorm, then partly cloudy through the overnight, middle to upper 70s, southwest winds at 5 to 15. Partly sunny with isolated afternoon showers or thunderstorms, 90 to 94 degrees on Friday. Friday night, partly cloudy, 75 to 79. Partly sunny, afternoon showers and thunderstorms, 89 to 93 on Saturday. 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I'm Precision Weather Meteorologist Russ Marley for St. Augustine's local news.
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0: Isolated showers or thunderstorms, and it's partly cloudy as we step through the overnight hours, 74 to 78 degrees. Southwest winds at 5 to 15, partly sunny with isolated showers or thunderstorms, 90 to 94 Friday afternoon. Friday night, partly cloudy, middle to upper 70s. Saturday, partly sunny, afternoon showers and thunderstorms, 89 to 93. 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I'm Precision Weather Meteorologist Russ Murley for St. Augustine's local news.
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0: Maybe an isolated evening shower or thunderstorm, then partly cloudy through the overnight, middle to upper 70s, southwest winds at 5 to 15. Partly sunny with isolated afternoon showers or thunderstorms, 90 to 94 degrees on Friday. Friday night, partly cloudy, 75 to 79. Partly sunny, afternoon showers and thunderstorms, 89 to 93 on Saturday. 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I'm Precision Weather Meteorologist Russ Murley for St. Augustine's local news.
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3: The first time you heard about it was at the open house. 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You can do nothing about it.
2: These are the local voices.
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2: These are the local people.
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2: St. Augustine's local morning news. We've got you covered.
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0: Isolated showers or thunderstorms, and it's partly cloudy as we step through the overnight hours, 74 to 78 degrees. Southwest winds at 5 to 15, partly sunny with isolated showers or thunderstorms, 90 to 94 Friday afternoon. Friday night, partly cloudy, middle to upper 70s. Saturday, partly sunny, afternoon showers and thunderstorms, 89 to 93. 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I'm Precision Weather Meteorologist Russ Murley for St. Augustine's local news.
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0: Maybe an isolated evening shower or thunderstorm, then partly cloudy through the overnight, middle to upper 70s, southwest winds at 5 to 15. Partly sunny with isolated afternoon showers or thunderstorms, 90 to 94 degrees on Friday. Friday night, partly cloudy, 75 to 79. Partly sunny, afternoon showers and thunderstorms, 89 to 93 on Saturday. 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I'm Precision Weather Meteorologist Russ Marley for St. Augustine's local news.
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0: Isolated showers or thunderstorms end. It's partly cloudy as we step through the overnight hours, 74 to 78 degrees. Southwest winds at 5 to 15. Partly sunny with isolated showers or thunderstorms, 90 to 94 Friday afternoon. Friday night, partly cloudy, middle to upper 70s. Saturday, partly sunny, afternoon showers and thunderstorms, 89 to 93. 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I'm Precision Weather Meteorologist Russ Murley for St. Augustine's local news.
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0: maybe an isolated evening shower or thunderstorm, then partly cloudy through the overnight, middle to upper 70s, southwest winds at 5 to 15. Partly sunny with isolated afternoon showers or thunderstorms, 90 to 94 degrees on Friday. Friday night, partly cloudy, 75 to 79. Partly sunny, afternoon showers and thunderstorms, 89 to 93 on Saturday. 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I'm Precision Weather Meteorologist Russ Marley for St. Augustine's local news.
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0: Isolated showers or thunderstorms end. It's partly cloudy as we step through the overnight hours, 74 to 78 degrees. Southwest winds at 5 to 15. Partly sunny with isolated showers or thunderstorms, 90 to 94 Friday afternoon. Friday night, partly cloudy, middle to upper 70s. Saturday, partly sunny, afternoon showers and thunderstorms, 89 to 93. Hey, did you hear the exciting news? 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I'm Precision Weather Meteorologist Russ Murley for St. Augustine's local news.
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0: Maybe an isolated evening shower or thunderstorm, then partly cloudy through the overnight, middle to upper 70s, southwest winds at 5 to 15. Partly sunny with isolated afternoon showers or thunderstorms, 90 to 94 degrees on Friday. Friday night, partly cloudy, 75 to 79. Partly sunny, afternoon showers and thunderstorms, 89 to 93 on Saturday. 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I'm Precision Weather Meteorologist Russ Marley for St. Augustine's local news.
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5: 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You can do nothing about it.
4: These are the local voices.
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7: No law enforcement agency, hospital, Medicare will call you or email you and request financial information. 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
4: St. Augustine's local morning news. 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

0: Isolated showers or thunderstorms end. It's partly cloudy as we step through the overnight hours, 74 to 78 degrees. Southwest winds at 5 to 15. Partly sunny with isolated showers or thunderstorms, 90 to 94 Friday afternoon. Friday night, partly cloudy, middle to upper 70s. Saturday, partly sunny, afternoon showers and thunderstorms, 89 to 93. 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I'm Precision Weather Meteorologist Russ Murley for St. Augustine's local news.
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0: There may be an isolated evening shower or thunderstorm, then partly cloudy through the overnight, middle to upper 70s, southwest winds at 5 to 15. Partly sunny with isolated afternoon showers or thunderstorms, 90 to 94 degrees on Friday. Friday night, partly cloudy, 75 to 79. Partly sunny, afternoon showers and thunderstorms, 89 to 93 on Saturday. 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I'm Precision Weather Meteorologist Russ Murley for St. Augustine's Local News.
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0: Isolated showers or thunderstorms, and it's partly cloudy as we step through the overnight hours, 74 to 78 degrees. Southwest winds at 5 to 15, partly sunny with isolated showers or thunderstorms, 90 to 94 Friday afternoon. Friday night, partly cloudy, middle to upper 70s. Saturday, partly sunny, afternoon showers and thunderstorms, 89 to 93. 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I'm Precision Weather Meteorologist Russ Murley for St. Augustine's local news.
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0: Maybe an isolated evening shower or thunderstorm, then partly cloudy through the overnight, middle to upper 70s, southwest winds at 5 to 15. Partly sunny with isolated afternoon showers or thunderstorms, 90 to 94 degrees on Friday. Friday night, partly cloudy, 75 to 79. Partly sunny, afternoon showers and thunderstorms, 89 to 93 on Saturday. 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I'm Precision Weather Meteorologist Russ Marley for St. Augustine's Local News.
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2: The first time you heard about it was at the open house. It was basically, this is a done deal. You can do nothing about it.
1: These are the local voices.
3: It has gotten tacky. It's gotten carnival-like.
1: These are the local people.
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0: Isolated showers or thunderstorms, and it's partly cloudy as we step through the overnight hours, 74 to 78 degrees. Southwest winds at 5 to 15, partly sunny with isolated showers or thunderstorms, 90 to 94 Friday afternoon. Friday night, partly cloudy, middle to upper 70s. Saturday, partly sunny, afternoon showers and thunderstorms, 89 to 93. Hey, did you hear the exciting news? 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I'm Precision Weather Meteorologist Russ Murley for St. Augustine's local news.
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0: Maybe an isolated evening shower or thunderstorm, then partly cloudy through the overnight, middle to upper 70s, southwest winds at 5 to 15. Partly sunny with isolated afternoon showers or thunderstorms, 90 to 94 degrees on Friday. Friday night, partly cloudy, 75 to 79. Partly sunny, afternoon showers and thunderstorms, 89 to 93 on Saturday. 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I'm Precision Weather Meteorologist Russ Marley for St. Augustine's Local News.
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0: Isolated showers or thunderstorms end. It's partly cloudy as we step through the overnight hours, 74 to 78 degrees. Southwest winds at 5 to 15. Partly sunny with isolated showers or thunderstorms, 90 to 94 Friday afternoon. Friday night, partly cloudy, middle to upper 70s. Saturday, partly sunny, afternoon showers and thunderstorms, 89 to 93. Hey, did you hear the exciting news? 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I'm Precision Weather Meteorologist Russ Murley for St. Augustine's local news.
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2: 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Politis and Matavina, watch out for some nighttime construction that's going on just on the south side of St. Augustine, northbound lanes mainly of US 1 near Lewis Point Road. That northbound left lane is closed due to construction. They should be wrapping up here within the next hour. I'm Jared Cirillo for St. Augustine Local News.
3: You know, when you're kicking in someone's door and there's someone behind the door with firearms, someone would have really got hurt pretty badly, and we don't want anything like that to happen to any kid.
4: A terrifying moment for a local family. Good morning, St. John's County. I'm Liz Ryan with your local news. A St. Augustine South resident who didn't want us to give his name tells us what happened.
3: My lovely wife heard a big bang approximately 1:15, and we go running around the house with, of course, protection. And then we realized it was the front door and it was halfway kicked in.
4: It was all caught on their home security camera. He showed the video to police when they came to his house.
3: The officer came in and I showed him the video. I mean, he knew of the one kid. So he went to go and investigate. And he says, I've done a no trespass against them. They're not allowed to come near your house. And if you want to proceed with additional other charges, I'm going to file this and then you can take it from there.
4: He doesn't want to have to take it to small claims court. He was hoping the families would do the right thing.
3: I thought the kid's parents would at least reach out to me and say, hey, we're really sorry about this or whatever. It's something that, you know, my wife and I would do.
4: He fears that someday kids will kick the wrong door.
3: I was quite worried for kids' lives that they kick the door in and someone's standing there with a gun.
4: We reached out to the sheriff's office about the door kick challenge fad that this seems to be a part of, but they declined to comment. In other news, a Stark man has been arrested on felony charges stemming from a St. Johns County undercover child exploitation investigation. Kevin Cronin files this report.
5: Roger Curtis Cruz, 39, of Stark, Florida, was arrested Tuesday after a St. Johns County arrest warrant accused him of using electronic communications to solicit sexual activity involving a minor. In the police report, he appears to try to gain access to an 11-year-old girl from an undercover cop posing as the fictitious girl's father. Cruz was located and taken into custody in Bradford County. He is being held on a $100,000 bond with special conditions that include no unsupervised contact with minors.
4: Thank you, Kevin. I spoke with his sister, Denny, who insists that he's innocent and that he has intellectual and developmental disabilities.
6: He's not capable of anything like this. He has a mind of like a 10-year-old. He doesn't even understand what's going on now. Cannot count his own money. He can barely read.
4: She has some theories.
6: He has been watching them things on TV where these people pretend to be kids and go and try to beat the perps up. I don't know if he was trying to save the children. I feel like he was coached or somebody could use his computer. I don't know. My brother has never made any kind of allegations against him, and he's been around millions of kids.
4: His community involvement has him surrounded by children.
6: He is a referee on a t-ball team, volunteer at the high school. He's into everything when it comes to the community. He's never disrespectful. He does not talk that much. When he does talk, you do have a little bit of trouble understanding him.
4: This local news is a service of your hometown Toyota dealer, Beaver Toyota in St. Augustine. Conveniently located right off I-95 at exit 311. Courtney Pittman has been named the new permanent executive director of the St. Augustine Airport. In part four of this series, he tells us he'd love to see the airport get a vertiport. That's a cross between an airport, a helipad, and a rideshare station. A place where future electric air taxis can land, recharge, and whisk passengers away above the traffic instead of through it.
7: That is definitely an opportunity that we're excited about if we could bring that to this airport. President Trump spoke about it. Governor DeSantis spoke about it. And looking at the land that we own west of US 1 would be an ideal location for a vertiport. We just recently completed a bid process for consultants that are specialists in advanced air mobility. And so they will aid us in looking at what are the best suitable projects and ideas for St. Augustine Airport.
4: There isn't an official vertiport route in North Florida yet, but planners are exploring a future network of electric air taxi hubs connecting cities like St. Augustine, Daytona Beach, and Orlando. The goal is to create short regional flights that let passengers bypass highway traffic by traveling through the air instead of on I-95. George Jetson would be proud. And now you're up to date with St. Augustine's local news. Have a super weekend. I'm Liz Ryan.
1: Good morning. Partly sunny. Look for an isolated shower or thunderstorm. 88 to 92 this afternoon. West to northwest winds at 5 to 15. Still a slight chance of showers or storms. Mid-70s tonight. Partly sunny. Afternoon showers and thunderstorms. Upper 80s tomorrow. Showers and thunderstorms. Mid-70s tomorrow night. Partly sunny with showers and thunderstorms Sunday. 88 to 92. 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I'm Precision Weather Meteorologist Russ Murley for St. Augustine's local.

0: Cause I gotta have faith. Ooh, I gotta have faith. Because I gotta have faith.
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All right, Friday morning here on the Beach 105.5. JT with the morning show, looking at the radar for the weather. There's a ton of rain to our north this morning. By the way, I think the radar site is down in Valdosta. So some of this may not show up as good as it would otherwise, but it's stretching all the way up in Georgia from Albany over to the coast. So say Savannah, Charleston, and so on as you get into South Carolina. And rain a big part of our forecast again today. And as I look at our 10-day forecast, it says 70% chance today, thunderstorms for Saturday, so pretty much a done deal tomorrow, and 50% on Sunday. And then on Monday, at least for now, it's saying partly cloudy. So there you go.

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JT in the Beach 105.5 Morning Show. I have watched with interest many of the Europeans enjoying the United States, and Asians too. I mean, it's really people from all over the world here for the World Cup. Good stuff for sure. One of the things that I saw yesterday just sitting around in doom scrolling was a couple of women that got in a Waymo car in San Francisco, one of these driverless cars, driverless taxis. Would you do that? I'm not sure I would. They were a little freaked out, and it was kind of freaky watching their videos, so that was kind of an interesting thing. But a police department in Dublin, Ohio, had announced a brand new hire last summer, a $128,000 police safety robot named Dubot. Dubot was equipped with a 360-degree camera and an emergency call button capable of connecting people with an actual officer, and it was dispatched to a few places like parking structure, you know, parking garage, to keep an eye out for problems. Well, not even a year later, the Dublin PD has fired Dubot for being useless. Dubot did not lead to any arrests, criminal cases, or tickets, and never identified any incidents requiring a police response. So was it that good of a year, or Dubot just not doing the job? Dubot got fired, so not a driverless car, but some of this AI stuff, it ain't perfected yet, right?

0: Traffic Watch is a service of Politis and Matavina, a trusted firm with a proven track record. Politis and Matavina. We may still have that construction going on US 1, mainly in the northbound lanes at Lewis Point Road. A left lane northbound is still closed due to construction. So far, though, on this finally Friday, no reports of any serious accidents anywhere around the region. Drive safely. I'm Jared Cirillo for St. Augustine Local News.
1: You know, when you're kicking in someone's door and there's someone behind the door with firearms, someone would have really got hurt pretty badly, and we don't want anything like that to happen to any kid.
2: A terrifying moment for a local family. Good morning, St. John's County. I'm Liz Ryan with your local news. A St. Augustine South resident who didn't want us to give his name tells us what happened.
1: My lovely wife heard a big bang approximately 1:15, and we go running around the house with, of course, protection. And then we realized it was the front door and it was halfway kicked in.
2: It was all caught on their home security camera. He showed the video to police when they came to his house.
1: The officer came in and I showed him the video. I mean, he knew of the one kid. So he went to go and investigate. And he says, I've done a no trespass against them. They're not allowed to come near your house. And if you want to proceed with additional other charges, I'm going to file this and then you can take it from there.
2: He doesn't want to have to take it to small claims court. He was hoping the families would do the right thing.
1: I thought the kid's parents would at least reach out to me and say, hey, we're really sorry about this or whatever. It's something that, you know, my wife and I would do.
2: He fears that someday kids will kick the wrong door.
1: I was quite worried for kids' lives that they kicked the door in and someone's standing there with a gun.
2: We reached out to the sheriff's office about the door kick challenge fad that this seems to be a part of, but they declined to comment. In other news, a Stark man has been arrested on felony charges stemming from a St. John's County undercover child exploitation investigation. Kevin Cronin files this report.
3: Roger Curtis Cruz, 39, of Stark, Florida, was arrested Tuesday after a St. John's County arrest warrant accused him of using electronic communications to solicit sexual activity involving a minor. In the police report, he appears to try to gain access to an 11-year-old girl from an undercover cop posing as the fictitious girl's father. Cruz was located and taken into custody in Bradford County. He is being held on a $100,000 bond with special conditions that include no unsupervised contact with minors.
2: Thank you, Kevin. I spoke with his sister, Denny, who insists that he's innocent and that he has intellectual and developmental disabilities.
4: He's not capable of anything like this. He has a mind of like a 10-year-old. He doesn't even understand what's going on now. Cannot count his own money. He can barely read.
2: She has some theories.
4: He has been watching them things on TV where these people pretend to be kids and go and try to beat the perps up. I don't know if he was trying to save the children. I feel like he was coached or somebody could have used his computer. I don't know. My brother has never made any kind of allegations against him, and he's been around millions of kids.
2: His community involvement has him surrounded by children.
4: He is a referee on a t-ball team, volunteer at the high school. He's into everything when it comes to the community. He's never disrespectful. He does not talk that much. When he does talk, you do have a little bit of trouble understanding him.
2: This local news is a service of your hometown Toyota dealer, Beaver Toyota in St. Augustine. Conveniently located right off I-9.

0: 85 at exit 311. Courtney Pittman has been named the new permanent executive director of the St. Augustine Airport. In part four of this series, he tells us he'd love to see the airport get a vertiport. That's a cross between an airport, a helipad, and a rideshare station. A place where future electric air taxis can land, recharge, and whisk passengers away above the traffic instead of through it.
1: That is definitely an opportunity that we're excited about if we could bring that to this airport. President Trump spoke about it. Governor DeSantis spoke about it. And looking at the land that we own west of US 1, it would be an ideal location for a vertiport. We just recently completed a bid process for consultants that are specialists in advanced air mobility. And so they will aid us in looking at what are the best suitable projects and ideas for St. Augustine Airport.
0: There isn't an official vertiport route in North Florida yet, but planners are exploring a future network of electric air taxi hubs connecting cities like St. Augustine, Daytona Beach, and Orlando. The goal is to create short regional flights that let passengers bypass highway traffic by traveling through the air instead of on I-95. George Jetson would be proud. And now you're up to date with St. Augustine's local news. Have a super weekend. I'm Liz Ryan.
2: Good morning. Partly sunny skies on average today. There is a chance of a few pop-up showers or thunderstorms later, especially 88 to 92. West to northwest winds at 5 to 15. Isolated showers or thunderstorms mid-70s tonight. Partly sunny afternoon showers and thunderstorms upper 80s to near 90 tomorrow. Showers and thunderstorms mid-70s Saturday night. Partly sunny with a risk of showers and thunderstorms Sunday, 88 to 92 degrees. I'm Precision Weather Meteorologist Russ Murley for St. Augustine's Local News.

Mix 105.5 and JT with America 250 just around the corner now. This is kind of a cool thing. For America 250, the Jimenez Facio House is going to mark the first public reading of the Declaration of Independence. They will do this at a ceremony that's coming up on July 8th, 5:30 p.m. It's free. They'll do it in the museum courtyard. Should last about an hour. But yeah, just show up 5:30 July 8th for kind of a reenactment, if you will, of the first reading, the first public reading of the Declaration, which I believe did happen on July 8th, if I'm not mistaken.

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2: 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Seeing back up on eastbound Butler Boulevard, where it typically slows down between Hodges Boulevard and San Pablo Road, especially along that right shoulder down leading through the exit ramp to San Pablo. But otherwise, if you're going straight through, you should find no problems at all. And Johns County looking good as well. I'm not seeing any major issues close to home. Drive safely. I'm Jared Cirillo for St. Augustine Local News.
1: You know, when you're kicking in someone's door and there's someone behind the door with firearms, someone would have really got hurt pretty badly, and we don't want anything like that to happen to any kid.
3: A terrifying moment for a local family. Good morning, St. John's County. I'm Liz Ryan with your local news. A St. Augustine South resident who didn't want us to give his name tells us what happened.
1: My lovely wife heard a big bang approximately 1:15, and we go running around the house with, of course, protection. And then we realized it was the front door and it was halfway kicked in.
3: It was all caught on their home security camera. He showed the video to police when they came to his house.
1: The officer came in and I showed him the video. I mean, he knew of the one kid. So he went to go and investigate. And he says, I've done a no trespass against them. They're not allowed to come near your house. And if you want to proceed with additional other charges, I'm going to file this and then you can take it from there.
3: He doesn't want to have to take it to small claims court. He was hoping the families would do the right thing.
1: I thought the kid's parents would at least reach out to me and say, hey, we're really sorry about this or whatever. It's something that, you know, my wife and I would do.
3: He fears that someday kids will kick the wrong door.
1: I was quite worried for kids' lives that they kick the door in and someone's standing there with a gun.
3: We reached out to the sheriff's office about the door kick challenge fad that this seems to be a part of, but they declined to comment. In other news, a Stark man has been arrested on felony charges stemming from a St. Johns County undercover child exploitation investigation. Kevin Cronin files this report.
4: Roger Curtis Cruz, 39, of Stark, Florida, was arrested Tuesday after a St. Johns County arrest warrant accused him of using electronic communications to solicit sexual activity involving a minor. In the police report, he appears to try to gain access to an 11-year-old girl from an undercover cop posing as the fictitious girl's father. Cruz was located and taken into custody in Bradford County. He is being held on a $100,000 bond with special conditions that include no unsupervised contact with minors.
3: Thank you, Kevin. I spoke with his sister, Denny, who insists that he's innocent and that he has intellectual and developmental disabilities.
5: He's not capable of anything like this. He has a mind of like a 10-year-old. He doesn't even understand what's going on now. Cannot count his own money. He can barely read.
3: She has some theories.
5: He has been watching them things on TV where these people pretend to be kids and go and try to beat the perps up. I don't know if he was trying to save the children. I feel like he was coached or somebody could have used his computer. I don't know. My brother has never made any kind of allegations against him, and he's been around millions of kids.
3: His community involvement has him surrounded by children.
5: He is a referee on a t-ball team, volunteer at the high school. He's into everything when it comes to the community. He's never disrespectful. He does not talk that much. When he does talk, you do have a little bit of trouble understanding him.
3: This local news is a service of your hometown Toyota dealer, Beaver Toyota in St. Augustine. Conveniently located right off I-95 at exit 311. Courtney Pittman has been named the new permanent executive director of the St. Augustine Airport. In part four of this series, he tells us he'd love to see the airport get a vertiport. That's a cross between an airport, a helipad, and a rideshare station. A place where future electric air taxis can land, recharge, and whisk passengers away above the traffic instead of through it.
6: That is definitely an opportunity that we're excited about if we could bring that to this airport. President Trump spoke about it. Governor DeSantis spoke about it. And looking at the land that we own west of US 1, it would be an ideal location for a vertiport. We just recently completed a bid process for consultants that are specialists in advanced air mobility. And so they will aid us in looking at what are the best suitable projects and ideas for St. Augustine Airport.
3: There isn't an official vertiport route in North Florida yet, but planners are exploring a future network of electric air taxi hubs connecting cities like St. Augustine, Daytona Beach, and Orlando. The goal is to create short regional flights that let passengers bypass highway traffic by traveling through the air instead of on I-95. George Jetson would be proud. And now you're up to date with St. Augustine's local news. Have a super weekend. I'm Liz Ryan.
7: Good morning. Partly sunny. Look for an isolated shower or thunderstorm. 88 to 92 this afternoon. West to northwest winds at 5 to 15. Still a slight chance of showers or storms. Mid-70s tonight. Partly sunny. Afternoon showers and thunderstorms. Upper 80s tomorrow. Showers and thunderstorms. Mid-70s tomorrow night. Partly sunny with showers and thunderstorms Sunday. 88 to 92. 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I'm Precision Weather Meteorologist Russ Murley for St. Augustine's local news.

Father's Day coming up on the weekend for the Beach 105.5. Here's some of the things that the money will be spent on. Let's go with the overall spending expected to reach a record $27.9 billion this year. The previous record of $24 billion was set last year. Wow, that's up a bunch, isn't it? Overall, 77% of people plan to celebrate Father's Day this year, and they expect to spend $226.58 on average. That's mostly on a dinner, isn't it? Up from the previous record of $199.38 last year. The top people will buy gifts for are a father or stepfather, a husband, a son, brother, friend, and of course, grandfather. The most popular gifts people are buying, here you go, greeting cards, clothing, a special outing, gift cards, and personal care items. I still go back to dinner. We got a couple of those planned. Hopefully not on my tab.

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0: 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Seeing back up on eastbound Butler Boulevard, where it typically slows down between Hodges Boulevard and San Pablo Road, especially along that right shoulder down leading through the exit ramp to San Pablo. But otherwise, if you're going straight through, you should find no problems at all. And Johns County looking good as well. I'm not seeing any major issues close to home. Drive safely. I'm Jared Cirillo for St. Augustine Local News.
1: You know, when you're kicking in someone's door and there's someone behind the door with firearms, someone would have really got hurt pretty badly, and we don't want anything like that to happen to any kid.
2: A terrifying moment for a local family. Good morning, St. Johns County. I'm Liz Ryan with your local news. A St. Augustine South resident who didn't want us to give his name tells us what happened.
1: My lovely wife heard a big bang approximately 1:15, and we go running around the house with, of course, protection. And then we realized it was the front door and it was halfway kicked in.
2: It was all caught on their home security camera. He showed the video to police when they came to his house.
1: The officer came in and I showed him the video. I mean, he knew of the one kid. So he went to go and investigate. And he says, I've done a no trespass against them. They're not allowed to come near your house. And if you want to proceed with additional other charges, I'm going to file this and then you can take it from there.
2: He doesn't want to have to take it to small claims court. He was hoping the families would do the right thing.
1: I thought the kid's parents would at least reach out to me and say, hey, we're really sorry about this or whatever. It's something that, you know, my wife and I would do.
2: He fears that someday kids will kick the wrong door.
1: I was quite worried for kids' lives that they kick the door in and someone's standing there with a gun.
2: We reached out to the sheriff's office about the door kick challenge fad that this seems to be a part of, but they declined to comment. In other news...

0: Stark man has been arrested on felony charges stemming from a St. Johns County undercover child exploitation investigation. Kevin Cronin files this report.
1: Roger Curtis Cruz, 39, of Stark, Florida, was arrested Tuesday after a St. Johns County arrest warrant accused him of using electronic communications to solicit sexual activity involving a minor. In the police report, he appears to try to gain access to an 11-year-old girl from an undercover cop posing as the fictitious girl's father. Cruz was located and taken into custody in Bradford County. He is being held on a $100,000 bond with special conditions that include no unsupervised contact with minors.
0: Thank you, Kevin. I spoke with his sister, Denny, who insists that he's innocent and that he has intellectual and developmental disabilities.
2: He's not capable of anything like this. He has the mind of like a 10-year-old. He doesn't even understand what's going on now. Cannot count his own money. He can barely read.
0: She has some theories.
2: He has been watching them things on TV where these people pretend to be kids and go and try to beat the perps up. I don't know if he was trying to save the children. I feel like he was coached or somebody could have used his computer. I don't know. My brother has never had any kind of allegations against him, and he's been around millions of kids.
0: His community involvement has him surrounded by children.
2: He is a referee on a t-ball team, volunteer at the high school. He's into everything when it comes to the community. He's never disrespectful. He does not talk that much. When he does talk, you do have a little bit of trouble understanding him.
0: This local news is a service of your hometown Toyota dealer, Deaver Toyota in St. Augustine. Conveniently located right off I-95 at exit 311. Courtney Pittman has been named the new permanent executive director of the St. Augustine Airport. In part four of this series, he tells us he'd love to see the airport get a vertiport. That's a cross between an airport, a helipad, and a rideshare station. A place where future electric air taxis can land, recharge, and whisk passengers away above the traffic instead of through it.
3: That is definitely an opportunity that we're excited about if we could bring that to this airport. President Trump spoke about it. Governor DeSantis spoke about it. And looking at the land that we own west of US 1 would be an ideal location for a vertiport. We just recently completed a bid process for consultants that are specialists in advanced air mobility. And so they will aid us in looking at what are the best suitable projects and ideas for St. Augustine Airport.
0: There isn't an official vertiport route in North Florida yet, but planners are exploring a future network of electric air taxi hubs connecting cities like St. Augustine, Daytona Beach, and Orlando. The goal is to create short regional flights that let passengers bypass highway traffic by traveling through the air instead of on I-95. George Jetson would be proud. And now you're up to date with St. Augustine's local news. Have a super weekend. I'm Liz Ryan.
4: Good morning. Partly sunny skies on average today. There is a chance of a few pop-up showers or thunderstorms later, especially 88 to 92. West to northwest winds at 5 to 15. Isolated showers or thunderstorms mid-70s tonight. Partly sunny afternoon showers and thunderstorms upper 80s to near 90 tomorrow. Showers and thunderstorms mid-70s Saturday night. Partly sunny with a risk of showers and thunderstorms Sunday, 88 to 92 degrees. I'm Precision Weather Meteorologist Russ Murley for St. Augustine's local news.

0: JT, the B205.5 Morning Show. I don't know what the reason is, but for some reason, whatever it is, Tom Hanks is out there doing interviews or something. We had the story yesterday or the day before where he found out that Woody in the Toy Story series has a last name, and Woody's last name is Pride. And even he didn't know that, and he was Woody. So now we have this story. There's actually a scene in Castaway that Tom says he cannot watch, and here's... Well, here he is with why.
1: There is a moment that it was painful for me in Castaway. I am back in Kelly's house, and he gives her watch back. And there's a moment where I just think, I'm not there. All it is a turnaround on me, but I do this gesture that I just think is false and is me and is not Chuck. If the movie is on, I will get up and leave the room before that scene comes
2: on. Did you know when it was happening? Or did
1: no,
2: you
1: I did not.
2: After?
1: No, it wasn't until I actually saw it when it went down. And I think that, we were just moving on there, and I wasn't there.

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2: 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Politis and Matavina. We still may see some construction there on US 1 on the south side of St. Augustine near Lewis Point Road. Still getting reports of that construction going on. The left lane northbound may be closed because of that construction work. Northbound US 1 near Lewis Point Road. I'm Jared Cirillo for St. Augustine Local News.
3: You know, when you're kicking in someone's door and there's someone behind the door with firearms, someone would have really got hurt pretty badly, and we don't want anything like that to happen to any kid.
4: A terrifying moment for a local family. Good morning, St. John's County. I'm Liz Ryan with your local news. A St. Augustine South resident who didn't want us to give his name tells us what happened.
3: My lovely wife heard a big bang approximately 1:15, and we go running around the house with, of course, protection. And then we realized it was the front door and it was halfway kicked in.
4: It was all caught on their home security camera. He showed the video to police when they came to his house.
3: The officer came in and I showed him the video. I mean, he knew of the one kid. So he went to go investigate and he says, I've done a no trespass against them. They're not allowed to come near your house. And if you want to proceed with additional other charges, I'm going to file this and then you can take it from there.
4: He doesn't want to have to take it to small claims court. He was hoping the families would do the right thing.
3: And I thought the kid's parents would at least reach out to me and say, hey, we're really sorry about this or whatever. It's something that, you know, my wife and I would do.
4: He fears that someday kids will kick the wrong door.
3: I was quite worried for kids' lives that they kick the door in and someone's standing there with a gun.
4: We reached out to the sheriff's office about the door kick challenge fad that this seems to be a part of, but they declined to comment. In other news, a Stark man has been arrested on felony charges stemming from a St. John's County undercover child exploitation investigation. Kevin Cronin files this report.
5: Roger Curtis Cruz, 39, of Stark, Florida, was arrested Tuesday after a St. John's County arrest warrant accused him of using electronic communications to solicit sexual activity involving a minor. In the police report, he appears to try to gain access to an 11-year-old girl from an undercover cop posing as the fictitious girl's father. Cruz was located and taken into custody in Bradford County. He is being held on a $100,000 bond with special conditions that include no unsupervised contact with minors.
4: Thank you, Kevin. I spoke with his sister, Denny, who insists that he's innocent and that he has intellectual and developmental disabilities.
6: He's not capable of anything like this. He has a mind of like a 10-year-old. He doesn't even understand what's going on now. Cannot count his own money. He can barely read.
4: She has some theories.
6: He has been watching them things on TV where these people pretend to be kids and go and try to beat the perps up. I don't know if he was trying to save the children. I feel like he was coached or somebody could have used his computer. I don't know. My brother has never made any kind of allegations against him, and he's been around millions of kids.
4: His community involvement has him surrounded by children.
6: He is a referee on a t-ball team, volunteer at the high school. He's into everything when it comes to the community. He's never disrespectful. He does not talk that much. When he does talk, you do have a little bit of trouble understanding him.
4: This local news is a service of your hometown Toyota dealer, Beaver Toyota in St. Augustine. Conveniently located right off I-95 at exit 311. Courtney Pittman has been named the new permanent executive director of the St. Augustine Airport. In part four of this series, he tells us he'd love to see the airport get a vertiport. That's a cross between an airport, a helipad, and a rideshare station. A place where future electric air taxis can land, recharge, and whisk passengers away above the traffic instead of through it.
7: That is definitely an opportunity that we're excited about if we could bring that to this airport. President Trump spoke about it. Governor DeSantis spoke about it. And looking at the land that we own west of US 1 would be an ideal location for a vertiport. We just recently completed a bid process for consultants that are specialists in advanced air mobility. And so they will aid us in looking at what are the best suitable projects and ideas for St. Augustine Airport.
4: There isn't an official vertiport route in North Florida yet, but planners are exploring a future network of electric air taxi hubs connecting cities like St. Augustine, Daytona Beach, and Orlando. The goal is to create short regional flights that let passengers bypass highway traffic by traveling through the air instead of on I-95. George Jetson would be proud. And now you're up to date with St. Augustine's local news. Have a super weekend. I'm Liz Ryan.
1: Good morning. Partly sunny. Look for an isolated shower or thunderstorm. 88 to 92 this afternoon. West to northwest winds at 5 to 15. Still a slight chance of showers or storms. Mid-70s tonight. Partly sunny. Afternoon showers and thunderstorms. Upper 80s tomorrow. Showers and thunderstorms. Mid-70s tomorrow night. Partly sunny with showers and thunderstorms Sunday. 88 to 92. 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I'm Precision Weather Meteorologist Russ Murley for St. Augustine's local news.

JT with the Beach 105.5 Morning Show. I'm going to the calendar here on the old computer. Is it 2 weeks? Yeah, 2 weeks from tomorrow until July 4th. Fireworks over the Matanzas. They do have shuttles running that night. You know the drill. They start at 6 o'clock at the gazebo in the Plaza de la Constitucion. They have the whole concert going on with the All-Star Orchestra doing, 2 hours of patriotic and popular music. And then the fireworks begins promptly at 9, about a 20-minute show over Matanzas Bay. Big crowds down there, like I said. Shuttle's going to be running. If you want to look into that, go to citystaug.com. Click on Residents, then News and Events, and look for fireworks over the Matanzas. Going to be big for America 250.

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0: Traffic Watch is a service of Politis and Matavina, a trusted firm with a proven track record. We are seeing some slowing traffic now on I-95 around International Golf Parkway, mainly in the northbound lanes. No reports of any accidents there, but there are a lot of police officers and state troopers in that area. Southbound is also slowing about a half a mile south of County Road 210 down toward International Golf Parkway, so be aware of that situation. The northbound side, though, looks about a 5 to 6 minute delay. I'm Jared Cirillo for St. Augustine Local News.
1: You know, when you're kicking in someone's door and there's someone behind the door with firearms, someone would have really got hurt pretty badly, and we don't want anything like that to happen to any kid.
2: A terrifying moment for a local family. Good morning, St. John's County. I'm Liz Ryan with your local news. A St. Augustine South resident who didn't want us to give his name tells us what happened.
1: My lovely wife heard a big bang approximately 1:15, and we go running around the house with, of course, protection. And then we realized it was the front door and it was halfway kicked in.
2: It was all caught on their home security camera. He showed the video to police when they came to his house.
1: The officer came in and I showed him the video. I mean, he knew of the one kid. So he went to go and investigate. And he says, I've done a no trespass against them. They're not allowed to come near your house. And if you want to proceed with additional other charges, I'm going to file this and then you can take it from there.
2: He doesn't want to have to take it to small claims court. He was hoping the families would do the right thing.
1: And I thought the kid's parents would at least reach out to me and say, hey, we're really sorry about this or whatever. It's something that, you know, my wife and I would do.
2: He fears that someday kids will kick the wrong door.
1: I was quite worried for kids' lives that they kick the door in and someone's standing there with a gun.
2: We reached out to the sheriff's office about the door kick challenge fad that this

0: seems to be a part of, but they declined to comment. In other news, a Stark man has been arrested on felony charges stemming from a St. Johns County undercover child exploitation investigation. Kevin Cronin files this report.
1: Roger Curtis Cruz, 39, of Stark, Florida, was arrested Tuesday after a St. Johns County arrest warrant accused him of using electronic communications to solicit sexual activity involving a minor. In the police report, he appears to try to gain access to an 11-year-old girl from an undercover cop posing as the fictitious girl's father. Cruz was located and taken into custody in Bradford County. He is being held on a $100,000 bond with special conditions that include no unsupervised contact with minors.
0: Thank you, Kevin. I spoke with his sister, Denny, who insists that he's innocent and that he has intellectual and developmental disabilities.
2: He's not capable of anything like this. He has a mind of like a 10-year-old. He doesn't even understand what's going on now. Cannot count his own money. He can barely read.
0: She has some theories.
2: He has been watching them things on TV where these people pretend to be kids and go and try to beat the perps up. I don't know if he was trying to save the children. I feel like he was coached or somebody could have used his computer. I don't know. My brother has never had any kind of allegations against him, and he's been around millions of kids.
0: His community involvement has him surrounded by children.
2: He is a referee on a t-ball team, volunteer at the high school. He's into everything when it comes to the community. He's never disrespectful. He does not talk that much. When he does talk, you do have a little bit of trouble understanding him.
0: This local news is a service of your hometown Toyota dealer, Beaver Toyota in St. Augustine. Conveniently located right off I-95 at exit 311. Courtney Pittman has been named the new permanent executive director of the St. Augustine Airport. In part four of this series, he tells us he'd love to see the airport get a vertiport. That's a cross between an airport, a helipad, and a rideshare station. A place where future electric air taxis can land, recharge, and whisk passengers away above the traffic instead of through it.
3: That is definitely an opportunity that we're excited about if we could bring that to this airport. President Trump spoke about it. Governor DeSantis spoke about it. And looking at the land that we own west of US 1 would be an ideal location for a vertiport. We just recently completed a bid process for consultants that are specialists in advanced air mobility. And so they will aid us in looking at what are the best suitable projects and ideas for St. Augustine Airport.
0: There isn't an official vertiport route in North Florida yet, but planners are exploring a future network of electric air taxi hubs connecting cities like St. Augustine, Daytona Beach, and Orlando. The goal is to create short regional flights that let passengers bypass highway traffic by traveling through the air instead of on I-95. George Jetson would be proud. And now you're up to date with St. Augustine's local news. Have a super weekend. I'm Liz Ryan.
4: Good morning. Partly sunny skies on average today. There is a chance of a few pop-up showers or thunderstorms later, especially 88 to 92. West to northwest winds at 5 to 15. Isolated showers or thunderstorms mid-70s tonight. Partly sunny afternoon showers and thunderstorms upper 80s to near 90 tomorrow. Showers and thunderstorms mid-70s Saturday night. Partly sunny with a risk of showers and thunderstorms Sunday, 88 to 92 degrees. I'm Precision Weather Meteorologist Russ Murley for St. Augustine's local news.

JT with the B-205.5 Morning Show. It is the middle of June, July just around the corner, and July is Parks and Recreation Month here in St. Johns County. 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We have the link on our Facebook page. It's to Civic Rec, okay? Check that out. It's a little bit complicated to work your way through that. There's a lot there offered up, and you can sign up.

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1: You know, when you're kicking in someone's door and there's someone behind the door with firearms, someone would have really got hurt pretty badly, and we don't want anything like that to happen to any kid.
0: A terrifying moment for a local family. A St. Augustine South resident who didn't want us to give his name tells us what happened.
1: My lovely wife heard a big bang approximately at 1:15, and we go running around the house with, of course, protection. And then we realized it was the front door and it was halfway kicked in.
0: It was all caught on their home security camera. He showed the video to police when they came to his house.
1: The officer came in and I showed him the video. I mean, he knew of the one kid. So he went to go and investigate. And he says, I've done a no trespass against them. They're not allowed to come near your house. And if you want to proceed with additional other charges, I'm going to file this and then you can take it from there.
0: He doesn't want to have to take it to small claims court. He was hoping the families would do the right thing.
1: I thought the kid's parents would at least reach out to me and say, hey, we're really sorry about this or whatever. It's something that, you know, my wife and I would do.
0: He fears that someday kids will kick the wrong door.
1: I was quite worried for kids' lives that they kick the door in and someone's standing there with a gun.
0: We reached out to the sheriff's office about the door kick challenge fad that this seems to be a part of, but they declined to comment. For St. Augustine's local news, I'm Liz Ryan.
2: Good morning. Partly sunny. Look for an isolated shower or thunderstorm. 88 to 92 this afternoon. West to northwest winds at 5 to 15. Still a slight chance of showers or storms. Mid-70s tonight. Partly sunny. Afternoon showers and thunderstorms. Upper 80s tomorrow. Showers and thunderstorms. Mid-70s tomorrow night. Partly sunny with showers and thunderstorms Sunday. 88 to 92. 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I'm Precision Weather Meteorologist Russ Murley for St. Augustine's local news.
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The Beach 105.5 with JT, we mentioned that it is hurricane season. I think most people around here are aware of that, but the county is there to distribute 14,500 free pre-filled sandbags. 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If you'd like to find out specifics on what locations, on what dates, and so on, we have that post on our Facebook page. We'll pin that to the top for you, okay?

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0: Good morning. Partly sunny skies on average today. There is a chance of a few pop-up showers or thunderstorms later, especially 88 to 92. West to northwest winds at 5 to 15. Isolated showers or thunderstorms mid-70s tonight. Partly sunny afternoon showers and thunderstorms upper 80s to near 90 tomorrow. Showers and thunderstorms mid-70s Saturday night. Partly sunny with a risk of showers and thunderstorms Sunday, 88 to 92 degrees. I'm Precision Weather Meteorologist Russ Murley for St. Augustine's Local News.
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It seems like an eternity since the U.S. last played in the World Cup, but today is the day. 3 o'clock this afternoon, they play against Australia. They are favored, but of course, one of their star players is questionable for today's

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1: You know, when you're kicking in someone's door and there's someone behind the door with firearms, someone would have really got hurt pretty badly, and we don't want anything like that to happen to any kid.
0: A terrifying moment for a local family. A St. Augustine South resident who didn't want us to give his name tells us what happened.
1: My lovely wife heard a big bang approximately at 1:15, and we go running around the house with, of course, protection. And then we realized it was the front door and it was halfway kicked in.
0: It was all caught on their home security camera. He showed the video to police when they came to his house.
1: The officer came in and I showed him the video. I mean, he knew of the one kid. So he went to go and investigate. And he says, I've done a no trespass against them. They're not allowed to come near your house. And if you want to proceed with additional other charges, I'm going to file this and then you can take it from there.
0: He doesn't want to have to take it to small claims court. He was hoping the families would do the right thing.
1: I thought the kid's parents would at least reach out to me and say, hey, we're really sorry about this or whatever. It's something that, you know, my wife and I would do.
0: He fears that someday kids will kick the wrong door.
1: I was quite worried for kids' lives that they kick the door in and someone's standing there with a gun.
0: We reached out to the sheriff's office about the door kick challenge fad that this seems to be a part of, but they declined to comment. For St. Augustine's Local News, I'm Liz Ryan.
2: Good morning. Partly sunny. Look for an isolated shower or thunderstorm. 88 to 92 this afternoon. West to northwest winds at 5 to 15. Still a slight chance of showers or storms. Mid-70s tonight. Partly sunny. Afternoon showers and thunderstorms. Upper 80s tomorrow. Showers and thunderstorms. Mid-70s tomorrow night. Partly sunny with showers and thunderstorms Sunday. 88 to 92. 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I'm Precision Weather Meteorologist Russ Murley for St. Augustine's Local News.
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He will be at the Amp here in St. Augustine on June 27th. So if you haven't signed up yet, get on over there, sign up, and you could be on your way to see Vince Gill at the Amp on June 27th, courtesy of Flagler Radio.

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JT and the Beach 105.5 Morning Show. We, of course, worked that Facebook page pretty hard, and one of the things we try and keep up with on there are the major concert announcements. There are so many shows around here with the Amp and Daly's Place and all the different venues. 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

0: Good morning. Partly sunny skies on average today. There is a chance of a few pop-up showers or thunderstorms later, especially 88 to 92. West to northwest winds at 5 to 15. Isolated showers or thunderstorms mid-70s tonight. Partly sunny afternoon showers and thunderstorms upper 80s to near 90 tomorrow. Showers and thunderstorms mid-70s Saturday night. Partly sunny with a risk of showers and thunderstorms Sunday, 88 to 92 degrees. I'm Precision Weather Meteorologist Russ Murley for St. Augustine's Local News.
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0: This local news is a service of your hometown Toyota dealer, Beaver Toyota in St. Augustine. Conveniently located right off I-95 at exit 311. Courtney Pittman has been named the new permanent executive director of the St. Augustine Airport. In part four of this series, he tells us he'd love to see the airport get a vertiport. That's a cross between an airport, a helipad, and a rideshare station. A place where future electric air taxis can land, recharge, and whisk passengers away above the traffic instead of through it.
1: That is definitely an opportunity that we're excited about if we could bring that to this airport. President Trump spoke about it. Governor DeSantis spoke about it. And looking at the land that we own west of US 1 would be an ideal location for a vertiport. We just recently completed a bid process for consultants that are specialists in advanced air mobility. And so they will aid us in looking at what are the best suitable projects and ideas for St. Augustine Airport.
0: There isn't an official vertiport route in North Florida yet, but planners are exploring a future network of electric air taxi hubs connecting cities like St. Augustine, Jacksonville, Daytona Beach, and Orlando. The goal is to create short regional flights that let passengers bypass highway traffic by traveling through the air instead of on I-95. George Jetson would be proud. For St. Augustine's local news, I'm Liz Ryan.
2: Good morning. Partly sunny. Look for an isolated shower or thunderstorm. 88 to 92 this afternoon. West to northwest winds at 5 to 15. Still a slight chance of showers or storms. Mid-70s tonight. Partly sunny. Afternoon showers and thunderstorms. Upper 80s tomorrow. Showers and thunderstorms. Mid-70s tomorrow night. Partly sunny with showers and thunderstorms Sunday. 88 to 92. 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I'm Precision Weather Meteorologist Russ Murley for St. Augustine's local news.
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Beach 105.5 and JT with America 250 just around the corner now. This is kind of a cool thing. For America 250, the Jimenez Facio House is going to mark the first public reading of the Declaration of Independence. They will do this at a ceremony that's coming up on July 8th, 5:30 p.m. It's free. They'll do it in the museum courtyard. Should last about an hour. But yeah, just show up 5:30 July 8th for kind of a reenactment, if you will, of the first reading, the first public reading of the Declaration, which I believe did happen on July 8th. I'm not

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0: Good morning. Partly sunny skies on average today. There is a chance of a few pop-up showers or thunderstorms later, especially 88 to 92. West to northwest winds at 5 to 15. Isolated showers or thunderstorms mid-70s tonight. Partly sunny afternoon showers and thunderstorms upper 80s to near 90 tomorrow. Showers and thunderstorms mid-70s Saturday night. Partly sunny with a risk of showers and thunderstorms Sunday, 88 to 92 degrees. I'm Precision Weather Meteorologist Russ Murley for St. Augustine's Local News.
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Proud to be your ancient city classic playa. It is your fish playing all the 80s that you love. We throw in some 70s, some 90s, some 2000s. Here's another one to crank on up.

0: Well, welcome to Friday afternoon. Let me be the first to say happy Friday afternoon. It is the 19th. And if you're having a birthday today, well, let's see here. You share it with Paula Abdul, 64, Boris Johnson, 62. National Flip Flop Day. You should have wore that in today with the pantsuit, the dress, the regular suit and tie, guys. Did you do it? National Martini Day. So a couple of good things to celebrate on a Friday as we get ready to jump into the weekend here with the Beach 105.5.
1: Partly sunny. Look for an isolated shower or thunderstorm. 88 to 92 this afternoon. West to northwest winds at 5 to 15. Still a slight chance of showers or storms. Mid-70s tonight. Partly sunny. Afternoon showers and thunderstorms. Upper 80s tomorrow. Showers and thunderstorms. Mid-70s tomorrow night. Partly sunny with showers and thunderstorms Sunday. 88 to 92. 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I'm Precision Weather Meteorologist Russ Murley for St. Augustine's local news.
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1: He's done so much for you. This Sunday, do something for him with Hallmark's line of honest Father's Day cards.
0: Okay.
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0: Heather?
4: Today's the day you deserve to be chipper. So don't feel bad that I grew up to be a stripper.
0: Uh-oh.
1: Hallmark's honest Father's Day cards. Give Dad the ultimate gift.
0: Let's see.
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0: Yeah, aren't those lovely?
5: Partly sunny skies on average today. There is a chance of a few pop-up showers or thunderstorms later, especially 88 to 92. West to northwest winds at 5 to 15. Isolated showers or thunderstorms mid-70s tonight. Partly sunny afternoon showers and thunderstorms upper 80s to near 90 tomorrow. Showers and thunderstorms mid-70s Saturday night. Partly sunny with a risk of showers and thunderstorms Sunday, 88 to 92 degrees. I'm Precision Weather Meteorologist Russ Murley for St. Augustine's Local News.
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0: Partly sunny. Look for an isolated shower or thunderstorm. 88 to 92 this afternoon. West to northwest winds at 5 to 15. Still a slight chance of showers or storms. Mid-70s tonight. Partly sunny. Afternoon showers and thunderstorms. Upper 80s tomorrow. Showers and thunderstorms. Mid-70s tomorrow night. Partly sunny with showers and thunderstorms Sunday. 88 to 92. 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I'm Precision Weather Meteorologist Russ Murley for St. Augustine's local news.
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7: St. Augustine's local morning news. 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

Oh, yeah. When the weather gets hot, you need a cool dude and some cool music to get you up first thing in the morning. That dude in the morning, JT, again tomorrow to get your day started at 6 a.m. with all the Ancient City Classics.

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0: partly sunny skies on average today. There is a chance of a few pop-up showers or thunderstorms later, especially 88 to 92. West to northwest winds at 5 to 15. Isolated showers or thunderstorms mid-70s tonight. Partly sunny afternoon showers and thunderstorms upper 80s to near 90 tomorrow. Showers and thunderstorms mid-70s Saturday night. Partly sunny with a risk of showers and thunderstorms Sunday, 88 to 92 degrees. I'm Precision Weather Meteorologist Russ Murley for St. Augustine's Local News.
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The Ancient City Classics. Oh, yeah. You can say from Aha all the way to ZZ Top and all your faves right in between. 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
1: Partly sunny. Look for an isolated shower or thunderstorm. 88 to 92 this afternoon. West to northwest winds at 5 to 15. Still a slight chance of showers or storms. Mid-70s tonight. Partly sunny. Afternoon showers and thunderstorms. Upper 80s tomorrow. Showers and thunderstorms. Mid-70s tomorrow night. Partly sunny with showers and thunderstorms Sunday. 88 to 92. 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I'm Precision Weather Meteorologist Russ Murley for St. Augustine's local news.
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0: Partly sunny skies on average today. There is a chance of a few pop-up showers or thunderstorms later, especially 88 to 92. West to northwest winds at 5 to 15. Isolated showers or thunderstorms mid-70s tonight. Partly sunny afternoon showers and thunderstorms upper 80s to near 90 tomorrow. Showers and thunderstorms mid-70s Saturday night. Partly sunny with a risk of showers and thunderstorms Sunday, 88 to 92 degrees. I'm Precision Weather Meteorologist Russ Murley for St. Augustine's Local News.
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4: 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It's kind of what I feel like is going on here.
1: St. Augustine's local morning news. We've got you covered.

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Boy, these temps, right? Be careful. Stay hydrated and sunscreened up if you're out and about. It's the Beach 105.5.

0: The Beach 105.5, you ancient city classic fans. More of the greats coming up in just a few. A little pit stop here. Hey, I want to remind you, the Amp got some killer shows coming up. Legendary Vince Gill. Coming up June 27th, we're doing Men at Work. Remember them from back in the 80s? July 17th, they're expanding. Another big star stud in the country world, Boz Scaggs, in October. Legendary Boz. Anyway, check that out. Everything else that goes out there, including the night market, right there at theamp.com.
1: Partly sunny. Look for an isolated shower or thunderstorm. 88 to 92 this afternoon. West to northwest winds at 5 to 15. Still a slight chance of showers or storms. Mid-70s tonight. Partly sunny. Afternoon showers and thunderstorms. Upper 80s tomorrow. Showers and thunderstorms. Mid-70s tomorrow night. Partly sunny with showers and thunderstorms Sunday. 88 to 92. 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I'm Precision Weather Meteorologist Russ Murley for St. Augustine's Local News.
2: 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With 49 gaming tables, it's Best Bet. Heavy, heavy traffic along A1A on the approach to San Marco. You're going to find it slow on Ponce de Leon on the approach to the river. Slowdowns continue if you're traveling the Bridge of Lions. Over on 95, we have heavy volumes north and southbound between International Gulf Parkway and State Road 207. I'm Lisa Ruffman for St. Augustine Local News.
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0: Well, well, well, welcome to Friday afternoon. Let me be the first to say happy Friday afternoon. It is the 19th. And if you're having a birthday today, well, let's see here. You share it with Paula Abdul, 64, Boris Johnson, 62. National Flip Flop Day. You should have wore that in today with the pantsuit, the dress, the regular suit and tie, guys. Did you do it? National Martini Day. So a couple of good things to celebrate on a Friday as we get ready to jump into the weekend here with the Beach 105.5.
1: Partly sunny skies on average today. There is a chance of a few pop-up showers or thunderstorms later, especially 88 to 92. West to northwest winds at 5 to 15. Isolated showers or thunderstorms mid-70s tonight. Partly sunny afternoon showers and thunderstorms upper 80s to near 90 tomorrow. Showers and thunderstorms mid-70s Saturday night. Partly sunny with a risk of showers and thunderstorms Sunday, 88 to 92 degrees. I'm Precision Weather Meteorologist Russ Murley for St. Augustine's Local News.
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3: We have an accident being reported, 95 near International Gulf Parkway. Traffic is quite heavy between International Gulf Parkway and State Road 207. Traffic is slow on the Bridge of Lions, heavy on Ponce de Leon, and A1A on the approach to San Marco.
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Of course, hurricane season just underway. It's a long season. Let's hope it's a quiet one, but get prepared now. Details help you out at St. Johns County's website. Just go on there. Great page for preparedness for the hurricanes.

0: Oh, I knew it. According to this recent survey, the average person in America spends about $180 on impulse purchases every month. Thank you, Amazon. Which is down, though, from back in 2022, I think right after the COVID thing was like $400 a month. The number of impulse purchases per month has also decreased, which is good, with the average respondent making just 6 impulse purchases per month, down from 12 a couple of years ago. Anyway, impulse purchases. You know what I just saw an hour ago? And I don't know. I'm fighting the urge. I saw an inflatable dinosaur. It would look good in my front yard. No?
1: Oh, that's disgusting.
2: Partly sunny. Look for an isolated shower or thunderstorm. 88 to 92 this afternoon. West to northwest winds at 5 to 15. Still a slight chance of showers or storms. Mid-70s tonight. Partly sunny. Afternoon showers and thunderstorms. Upper 80s tomorrow. Showers and thunderstorms. Mid-70s tomorrow night. Partly sunny with showers and thunderstorms Sunday. 88 to 92. 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I'm Precision Weather Meteorologist Russ Murley for St. Augustine's Local News.
3: Traffic brought to you by Best Bet. Over 40,000 square feet of fun, it's Best Bet. Heavy, heavy traffic on 95 between International Gulf Parkway and State Road 207. We do have an accident on the southbound side near International Gulf Parkway. Also very heavy on A1A on the approach to San Marco. We have construction in the area there. Slowdowns on Ponce de Leon on the approach to the river and on the Bridge of Lights. I'm Lisa Ruthman for St. Augustine Local News.
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It's a long season. Let's hope it's a quiet one, but get prepared now. Details help you out at St. Johns County's website. Just go on there. 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

0: The Beach 105.5. All ancient city classics. More straight ahead. This is how the workday sounds best. Now, you know what's around the corner? One of the premier fireworks displays in time for the big 250th birthday celebration coming up over the Matanzas. Yeah, America 250 going to be extra big. It is coming up on the 4th. The All-Star Orchestra going to play ahead of time in the plaza. And then the fireworks begin at 9, a good 21-minute show over Matanza Bay. That's going to be awesome. By the way, shuttles available to and fro, so check citystaug.com and click on that website, citystaug.com, for all the details coming up.
1: Partly sunny skies on average today. There is a chance of a few pop-up showers or thunderstorms later, especially 88 to 92. West to northwest winds at 5 to 15. Isolated showers or thunderstorms mid-70s tonight. Partly sunny afternoon showers and thunderstorms upper 80s to near 90 tomorrow. Showers and thunderstorms mid-70s Saturday night. Partly sunny with a risk of showers and thunderstorms Sunday, 88 to 92 degrees. I'm Precision Weather Meteorologist Russ Murley for St. Augustine's Local News.
2: 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We have an accident being reported, 95 near International Gulf Parkway. Traffic is quite heavy between International Gulf Parkway and State Road 207. Traffic is slow on the Bridge of Lions, heavy on Ponce de Leon, and Day 1A on the approach to San Marco. I'm Lisa Ruttman for St. Augustine Local News.
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1: He's done so much for you. This Sunday, do something for him with Hallmark's line of honest Father's Day cards.
0: Okay.
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0: Heather?
4: Today's the day you deserve to be chipper. 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So don't feel bad that I grew up to be a stripper.
0: Uh-oh.
1: Hallmark's honest Father's Day cards. Give Dad the ultimate gift.
0: Let's see.
1: The truth.
0: Yeah, aren't those lovely?
5: Partly sunny. Look for an isolated shower or thunderstorm. 88 to 92 this afternoon. West to northwest winds at 5 to 15. Still a slight chance of showers or storms. Mid-70s tonight. Partly sunny. Afternoon showers and thunderstorms. Upper 80s tomorrow. Showers and thunderstorms. Mid-70s tomorrow night. Partly sunny with showers and thunderstorms Sunday. 88 to 92. 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I'm Precision Weather Meteorologist Russ Murley for St. Augustine's Local News.
6: 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Slowdowns continue on 95 between State Road 207 and Jacksonville. Earlier problems have been cleared. Slowdowns continue to build on State Road 312 and State Road 207. The usual slowdowns on the Bridge of Lions and Ponce de Leon. I'm Lisa Ruttman for St. Augustine Local News.
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1: Partly sunny skies on average today. There is a chance of a few pop-up showers or thunderstorms later, especially 88 to 92. West to northwest winds at 5 to 15. Isolated showers or thunderstorms mid-70s tonight. Partly sunny afternoon showers and thunderstorms upper 80s to near 90 tomorrow. Showers and thunderstorms mid-70s Saturday night. Partly sunny with a risk of showers and thunderstorms Sunday, 88 to 92 degrees. I'm Precision Weather Meteorologist Russ Murley for St. Augustine's Local News.
2: 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Over 40,000 square feet of fun, it's Best Bet. We have an accident over on Castillo Drive at Cordova Street. Another accident on San Marco near Charlotte. Very heavy traffic delays there. Slowdowns continue on 95 between State Road 16 and International Gulf Parkway. Slow on Ponce de Leon on the approach to the river. I'm Lisa Ruthman for St. Augustine Local News.
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0: see a few passing clouds as we head through the overnight hours tonight. 73 to 77 degrees, light west to southwest winds, partly sunny, afternoon showers and thunderstorms, upper 80s on Saturday. Saturday night, the risk of showers or storms, mid-70s, partly sunny with a scattering of showers or storms Sunday, upper 80s to lower 90s. 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I'm Precision Weather Meteorologist Russ Murley for St. Augustine's Local News.
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0: partly cloudy skies as we head through the overnight. It may turn mostly clear at times, 73 to 77 degrees. A west to southwest breeze at 5 to 10. Partly sunny with afternoon showers and thunderstorms on Saturday, 86 to 90. Showers and thunderstorms continue mid-70s Saturday night. It'll be partly sunny for Father's Day with a risk of showers or thunderstorms, 88 to 92. I'm Precision Weather Meteorologist Russ Murley for St. Augustine's local news.
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0: We'll see a few passing clouds as we head through the overnight hours tonight. 73 to 77 degrees, light west to southwest winds, partly sunny, afternoon showers and thunderstorms, upper 80s on Saturday. Saturday night, the risk of showers or storms, mid-70s, partly sunny with a scattering of showers or storms Sunday, upper 80s to lower 90s. 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I'm Precision Weather Meteorologist Russ Murley for St. Augustine's local news.
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12: Ancient

0: partly cloudy skies as we head through the overnight. It may turn mostly clear at times, 73 to 77 degrees. A west to southwest breeze at 5 to 10. Partly sunny with afternoon showers and thunderstorms on Saturday, 86 to 90. Showers and thunderstorms continue mid-70s Saturday night. It'll be partly sunny for Father's Day with a risk of showers or thunderstorms, 88 to 92. I'm Precision Weather Meteorologist Russ Murley for St. Augustine's local news.
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